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1: We have a song for you from the new album from Lapus Sync called Big City Night.

take my hand and come with me, because you look so fine that I really wanna make you mine. I say you look so fine that I really wanna make you mine. 4, 5, 6, come on and get your kicks. Now you don't need

my four little children will one day live in a nation where they will not be judged by the color of their skin, but by the content of their character.